when bottles is on me. I'm pushing a new pen, rewriting a story. Hello to my old ways, goodbye to the nosebleeds. You fighting to stay here, you probably OD'ing. Ain't finna pop.

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Cuando vayas a provincias centrales, sintoniza 91.5 YXY, tu mundo. 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I'm sorry, listen, I'm gonna be late tonight, so don't stay up and wait for me, okay?

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Oh, bet you didn't think, so I command you to panoramic view. Look, I'll make it all manageable. Pick and choose, sit and lose, all you different crews, chicks and dudes, who you think is really kicking tunes. Picture you getting down in a picture tube, like you lit the fuse. You think it's fictional, mystical, maybe spiritual. 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When you're too crazy, lifeless.

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1: When Jace was at the table, I kept on seeing him look at me while he's with that other girl. 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
1: My girl just caught me.
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Let me wanna see everybody a move. Dance all, you know, that a man coming at you. We just want big up QTB, Bob Sinclair. It's a dance thing, you see me? 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